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4: A mix of sun and clouds today. Tonight, a few clouds with a low of 17. Monday, mainly sunny with a high of 32, with a humidex of 40, falling to a clear low of 22 in the evening. Tuesday, sunny with a high of 34, going down to a clear low of 24 overnight. Wednesday, sunny with a high of 35.

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1: A mix of sun and clouds today. Tonight, a few clouds with a low of 17. Monday, mainly sunny with a high of 32 with a humidex of 40, falling to a clear low of 22 in the evening. Tuesday, sunny with a high of 34, going down to a clear low of 24 overnight. Wednesday, sunny with a high of 35.

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2: Sarnia Street Machines are hosting Cruise in the Park June 28th. 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
6: 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Custodial workers at the Blue Water Bridge were replaced by contracted staff. The Grand Bend Bridge reopened to traffic and a tornado was confirmed near Glencoe Thursday.
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2: A mix of sun and clouds today. Tonight, a few clouds with a low of 17. Monday, mainly sunny with a high of 32, with a humidex of 40, falling to a clear low of 22 in the evening. Tuesday, sunny with a high of 34, going down to a clear low of 24 overnight. Wednesday, sunny with a high of 35.

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2: A mix of sun and clouds today. Tonight, a few clouds with a low of 17. Monday, mainly sunny with a high of 32 with a humidex of 40, falling to a clear low of 22 in the evening. Tuesday, sunny with a high of 34, going down to a clear low of 24 overnight. Wednesday, sunny with a high of 35.
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0: We love new music too, but those old favorites, we kind of have a soft spot for those.
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0: Fox Mornings with Sarah and Hillary. Can you tell it's going to be a short week and it's kind of a weird one?
1: Yeah.
0: Because it's in the middle of the week. It always feels odd because I feel like you can't move Canada Day.
1: You can't.
0: But any other holiday, you'd be like, why is it not attached to a weekend?
1: So we have a random Wednesday off, which is good on many levels. Like a lot of people with this is the first full week of the kids being off school. They're going to take the whole week.
0: Yeah.
1: Right?
0: For sure.
1: Some people, like me, are taking Wednesday
0: Rude.
1: Through the weekend off. So like
0: Rude.
1: A half week, which is great. And then other people just get a random day off in the middle of the week just to break things up. So
0: we're going to have a discussion today about the politics of taking vacation and how to do it to not mess up your coworkers. I have some...
1: I have some thoughts.
0: Thanks for joining us this morning. It's going to be a fun day. Olivia Dean, so easy.

0: Fox Mornings with Sarah and Hillary. Good morning. It's going to be a hot one.
1: Oh, yes. That heat warning sign popped up on my phone yesterday, and it is in effect. Daytime highs of up to 36 degrees this week with Humidex. On top of that, up to the mid-40s. So it's kind of expected to last all weekend long. Sunshine today, 31, Humidex of 39.
0: You said all weekend. It's the week.
1: It's a week long. Sorry.
0: Someone needs to go back to bed.

0: With an update from SarniaNewsToday.ca, I'm Natalia Vega. Mainly sunny right now, it's 17 Celsius or 63 Fahrenheit. It's going to be a very hot week. A heat warning is in effect for southwestern Ontario. Environment Canada says we could see daytime highs of up to 36 degrees with Humidex values reaching the mid-40s. Temperatures are expected to rise today and could possibly remain high all week. We're being reminded to drink water and limit the amount of time spent in direct sunlight. The intersection of Nauvoo Road and Confederation Line at the north end of Watford will be closed to through traffic for roadworks starting today. The county says the project involves underground municipal servicing, road widening, paving, and the installation of traffic signals, among other related work. Detour routes are posted. The closure is expected to start at 7 this morning and last into the fall. CAA says criminals are changing how they steal cars by targeting drivers directly in public parking lots. Spokesperson Elliot Silverstein says thieves are now combining distraction tactics with the use of high-tech signal stealing tools.
1: So there are tools that are out there that are used for other types of work that can be used illegally to try and gain access to somebody's radio frequency from their key fob. The requirement is that you have to be at a close range in order to grab that frequency.
0: Residents are encouraged to store their key fobs inside of frequency-blocking pouches, keep valuables out of plain sight, and consider using steering wheel locks. CAA also recommends wiping saved home addresses from your in-car GPS. North of Grand Bend, provincial police are investigating a fatal ATV crash in Bluewater. Police say a heavily damaged ATV was found Saturday evening at Bannockburn Line near Roman Road. A 44-year-old man was pronounced dead at the scene. A reminder that the Brightsgrove Library is temporarily closed. Construction is about to begin as part of the library expansion project. The work is expected to take about 14 months to complete. The annual Sarnia Senior Cruise is being held today. The cruise on the Duke d'Orleans is free to anyone 60 and up. Registration opens at 8 this morning at the Front Street Dock. Cruise times are at 8, 10:30, 12, 1:30, and 3. And a record amount of cereal was collected in the Inn of the Good Shepherd's 5th Annual Cereal Dominoes Challenge. A total of 11 schools and 9 organizations participated in the challenge, collecting over 5,000 boxes for the food bank. A heat warning is in effect. Sunny today with a high of 31, feeling like 39 with the humidity. Tonight, clear, a low of 22. And tomorrow, mainly sunny and windy with a high of 34, feeling like 44. Right now, it's 17 Celsius or 63 Fahrenheit.
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1: Well, well, well, here we are together on a Monday, the week of Canada Day, which means the week and July 4th, wrapping it up on Saturday. It's the week of fireworks. You might have heard fireworks in your neighborhood this past weekend. As we gather together to celebrate our great country, feel the need to pop off the fireworks.
2: We're popping off.
1: Pop, pop, pop. And yeah, the very controversial fireworks. I'm just reading some of the comments on the Brights Grove Cam Lackey group because there was a big firework situation happening.
2: I could see it from Corunna. When you say very big, you mean it could have been put on by a small city.
1: Maybe, yeah. And it was happening in Brights Grove. And some people are, you know, upset about it. It was late at night. Their dogs freak out. And I totally get that. It's the dogs. They don't know. It's scary. But other people are like, it's Canada Day. Get used to it.
2: But it's not They'll Canada okay. Day.
1: But
2: legally,
1: it's the week around.
2: There are really technically only like 3 or 4 days you can pop
1: yes. off. So around Canada, I did look this up, Canada Day and Victoria Day.
2: Yeah.
1: You can do it the day before or the day after or the day of. Anything else you should get a special permit for. And maybe they had a special permit for them. I don't know.
2: Okay.
1: But, and yeah, so really it's very controversial, but know that it's happening this week. And yeah. I love to be able, I kind of like fireworks from afar. Mm-hmm. I like to see them off in the distance. It's really neat to sit on the lake and watch across on July 4th mm-hmm. across the lake and just see them all in the distance on all the different beaches going on. And I'm sure the same downriver. And there are set fireworks happening.
2: Absolutely. Lots of them. Hopefully on Canada Day if our weather holds out.
1: Yes. Centennial Park, 10 p.m., the place to be. And a lot of people I know go out on their boats to watch it, which is fun. And then there are, you know, fireworks set up and down the river off and on all summer long. So
2: it'll be fun.
1: Tis the season.
2: All I know is that as soon as I hear the first one, we go to the basement with my dog.
1: Yeah. She freaks out.
2: Only in our neighborhood. Like,
1: she wasn't really affected by the Brights Grove display.
2: Although you could hear them from my
1: Cam Lackey. Yeah.
2: So wild. But, yeah. So,
1: yeah.
2: Earmuffs.
1: Earmuffs.

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0: made history again, advancing to round of 16. So big game yesterday. A lot of people excited.
1: One, two, three, four.
0: We'll talk more about it coming up.
1: No, we'll talk about it right now. Yeah.
0: Sometimes on a Monday, you forget to hit the off button. That's fine. Anyways, back to World Cup soccer. Yeah, so big game yesterday. A lot of excited fans. And Canada plays the winner of today's game between Morocco and the Netherlands, which happens on July 4th. So that game with Canada will happen on July 4th. So it's very exciting for a lot of people in our community right now because of the Dutch community here.
1: Right.
0: You're going to see a lot of orange shirts today as they'll be cheering them on. But some other news from around the World Cup besides the actual game, let's get to the good stuff. I guess Waffle House paraphernalia is big.
1: In the States, yeah.
0: With internationals coming in and buying them as souvenirs and then heading back to Europe and beyond in their Waffle House soccer jerseys and t-shirts, yes. But what is another story coming out of the World Cup? That Tinder is seeing a huge spike in usage in World Cup cities.
1: Forget two towns over. That's two countries over.
0: That's right. Fans are using the app more during games in order to set up dates after them. A 47% jump among international users. And they have a 60% jump in matches and a 25% jump in swipe activity. So
1: this is really like just to hook up because they're going home.
0: No strings attached, baby. I'm heading back to where I'm from.
1: And now we know why Toronto Public Health was giving out prophylactic.
0: Yes, exactly. Exactly. It all makes sense now.
2: One, two.

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1: Good morning. Happy Monday. A wacky week with the holiday smack dab in the middle. Lots of Canada Day celebrations happening this past weekend, and they continue on Wednesday. Reminder, City of Sarnia looking for those barricade volunteers for the parade.
0: Okay.
1: On Wednesday, if you want to have a great spot to watch the parade and help out, do some civic duty volunteering, then go to the City of Sarnia website, sarnia.ca/Canada Day. That's where you'll also find the full rundown of what is happening both at Canaterra Park and Centennial Park throughout the day. We now are going to check in with Sarnia News Today.
2: Good morning. I'm Natalia Vega. Mainly sunny. A heat warning is in effect. Right now it's 17 Celsius or 63 Fahrenheit. Environment Canada is reminding us to limit how much time we spend outdoors and to drink plenty of water as we face another heat wave. They're calling for daytime highs of up to 36 degrees with Humidex values reaching the mid-40s. You may want to avoid the area of Nauvoo Road and Confederation Line. The intersection at the north end of Watford will be closed to through traffic for road work over the next 12 weeks or so. Detour routes are posted. A CAA spokesperson says thieves are now resorting to a new tactic. Elliot Silverstein says thieves will distract people in public parking lots while using high-tech signal-stealing tools to get access to their key fob.
3: It really only takes a few seconds for a thief to gain access to a vulnerable key fob. Moments after that, if you're, you know, in a parking lot at a shopping center and you're going in to get a couple of things or going to visit a friend, you leave your car locked and unattended. If they've been able to get access to that key fob, they can certainly try and access your car after that.
2: CAA is reminding people to remain vigilant. They've released a list of safety tips, which can be found on our website. And seniors can have fun on the water today. The annual Sarnia Senior Cruise on the Duke d'Orleans is being held with registration starting at 8 this morning. A heat warning is in effect. It'll be sunny today with a high of 31, feeling like 39.
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1: The countdown to the big wedding is on. We think, maybe.
2: We think.
1: Who knows? Stevie Nicks and Tim McGraw are now allegedly going to be performing at the Taylor Swift Travis Kelce wedding. That's happening at Madison Square Gardens. And insiders are calling it Wedding Palooza. There's going to be a whole bunch of different celebrities and stars, from football players to actors to singers. Everyone and their brother is going to be there. Someone quoted it as, "I've heard Taylor invited so many people, it's going to be bigger than the Met Gala." So we shall see. We shall see.
2: If they want us to. Noah Kahan is kind of teasing about fans attending his concert, making sure that they use the restroom when they need to.
1: Quite disturbing.
2: People who ride the rail, now that's when you try to get to the front. They are so concerned about losing their spot that they often refuse to leave. And I guess some people resort to diapers, but at a recent concert, he had a fan relieve themselves.
1: Yes.
2: Not number one, number two.
1: That's so disturbing.
2: By the stage.
1: Yeah, and someone has to clean that up, people. So, yeah, just...
2: Yeah.
1: It's just a concert. Seriously. Harry Styles was performing at his recent concert at Wembley Stadium on Friday. And I guess he has a signature whale move where he takes a drink of water and then, like, spits it out. Mm-hmm. That sounds fun. but he choked on the water.
2: Oh, no.
1: He choked on the water. He fell down, coughing. 17 seconds he was down, flailing. And fans were quite concerned, but turns out he's okay.
2: Got up and kept performing. Got like up. A pro.
1: Like a pro.
2: That's the feed, Dundee 9.9 The Fox. Go on!
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1: Sarah, we've all heard it through the years. You know, you got to get up from your work station, move around.
2: You do not want to sit all day long.
1: It's not good for you, right? I swear.
2: You did turn it off this time.
1: I know.
2: I saw you turn it off. I swear to God.
1: Okay, we're having a morning.
2: We're having a Monday. But yeah, sitting too long,
1: it's not good for you.
2: But all of a sudden,
1: it turns out that not sitting enough is also not good for you.
2: What the heck? They tracked more than 41,000 adults over 12 years. This is a real old-fashioned survey. They're not just asking 1,000 people here. And they found that 4 hours a day sitting, you can do.
1: That still doesn't seem like a lot. You know, 4 hours a day. It's basically they found that people who have really physically demanding jobs are at an equal disadvantage to those that have jobs that are not demanding enough.
2: Mm-hmm.
1: And like that it can be really hard on your body if you're working construction, like in this heat, if you're working, you know, any sort of physical job, but like the plant or anywhere else, you have to make sure that you're taking breaks and resting because it's really hard on the body. And anyone who works that kind of job knows. Like,
2: and there are a lot of people getting up this morning, get ready to go to their not sitting down job for sure. And like you mentioned, the heat, there is a heat warning in effect. And daytime highs are going to reach 39 with the Humidex today. And this is just the beginning of it. So if you're heading out to work this morning, make sure you're staying hydrated. If you're heading down to that seniors cruise, bring an umbrella for shade.
1: Yeah. It's so wild, though, because when you do pass a construction site or somewhere where they're supposed to be busy, people are so critical when you see people sitting on the job. But
2: it's so true.
1: Why? They are doing hard work, but they need to rest as well.
2: And you don't know anything about what they're actually doing or their timeline or all of those things, right? It is fascinating how we just love to pass judgment.
1: We do.
2: Just a human nature kind of a thing.

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2: Heat warning is in effect today. Yes, daytime highs and humidexes reaching up to the high 30s, mid 40s. Like today, we'll hit a high of 31, but the humidex feels more like 39, clear down to 22 tonight. And just basically hot and humid all week long.
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1: With an update from Sarnia News Today .ca, I'm Natalia Vega. Sunny, right now it's 17 Celsius or 63 Fahrenheit. It's going to be hot and humid this week. Environment Canada has issued a heat warning for southwestern Ontario, calling for daytime highs of up to 36 degrees. With the humidity, though, it could feel like 45. The high temperatures are expected to continue through Friday, but could possibly linger into the weekend. Road work is underway near Nauvoo Road and Confederation Line. The county says the intersection at the north end of Watford will be closed to through traffic over the next several weeks. The project involves underground municipal servicing, road widening, paving, and the installation of traffic signals. Detour routes are posted. Provincial police are investigating a fatal ATV crash north of Grand Bend in Bluewater. Police say a heavily damaged ATV was found Saturday evening on Bannockburn Line near Roman Road. The operator, a 44-year-old man from Bluewater, was pronounced dead at the scene. CAA is advising drivers to be vigilant as thieves are finding new and creative ways to steal vehicles. Spokesperson Elliot Silverstein says the suspects get close to the victim, distracts them, and then steals the frequency of their key fob. The organization is calling for a federal review of vehicle standards.
2: They began to make those commitments to updating vehicle standards, and they still continue to work towards that. The challenge is that they have not been updated in nearly two decades, and that some of these changes are on the horizon, but they've yet to come into effect.
1: In the meantime, Silverstein is reminding people to be mindful of their surroundings. It only takes a few seconds for a thief to gain access to a vulnerable key fob. Expect to see lineups at the Front Street Dock today for the annual Sarnia Seniors Cruise. Those 60 and up can board the Duke d'Orleans for free and take a scenic cruise along the St. Clair River. Cruise times are at 8, 10:30, noon, 1:30, and 3. Brights Grove Library cardholders are being reminded to use nearby branches over the next 14 months. Construction is about to begin as part of the Brights Grove Library expansion project. The Camlackie and Point Edward locations have expanded hours during the closure. And over 5,000 boxes of cereal have been collected in the Inn of the Good Shepherd's 5th annual Cereal Dominoes Challenge. That's almost double what was collected last year. The team from Northern won the Breakfast of Champions trophy. A heat warning is in effect. Sunny today with a high of 31, feeling like 39 with the humidity. Tonight, clear, a low of 22. And tomorrow, mainly sunny and windy with a high of 34, feeling like 44. Right now, it's 17 Celsius or 63 Fahrenheit.
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1: So I went strawberry picking yesterday.
2: It is that time of year.
1: On the eve of the strawberry moon, Ed and I went and picked strawberries. And yeah, it is the season. And now is the time, because once it gets super hot like it is this week, they're going to be done. And there was an abundance of beautiful, gorgeous strawberries all through the field. I got $70 worth of strawberries.
2: Which probably isn't as many as you would think.
1: Yeah, well, that's true. But no, when you pick them, you save money. So yeah. But they're so delicious. And it is the best time of the year.
2: It used to be that this time of the year was the only time you would have strawberries. Like when we were kids, It wasn't berries all year long.
1: No, it was in the summer. That's what made them so special.
2: And now, parents, like, you need to budget for berries. If you have a toddler, you have a berry budget, because you have to send them in their lunches all the time. Mm-hmm. Kids are used to it now year round, and it's so expensive. In fact, the amount of berries humans eat per year has gone up since the year 2000 from 3 kilograms a year.
1: 3 kilograms a year.
2: To 10.4.
1: Oh my gosh, because they're so accessible now.
2: Well, it doesn't mean they're price-wise accessible.
1: No, but average cost, in the stores accessible.
2: Average cost of a pint of strawberries right now is $5.73. Now, We're in berry season, so that will have softened a little bit. But it's ridiculous. Like, when we were kids, you would have an apple or an orange.
1: Or an orange in your lunch. That is it. And maybe a plum banana.
2: Maybe.
1: That got all bashed up.
2: Yeah, before the banana case.
1: Plums. But those come into season too. Yeah.
2: And
1: plums,
2: it would,
1: pears.
2: It peaches. Was just seasonal fruit. And now we have started having way more available, and we are spending more money on it too.
1: And not just because of the frozen berries, but like the trucked in berries from all over.
2: And it's wild. Like, we understand that it's not really great for the environment to truck that stuff in.
1: Mm-hmm.
2: But I think it's with all these health crazes, you know, berries have all the antioxidants and lower glycemic index and all that stuff. We're all obsessed, but maybe it's time to go back to the olden days.
1: Yeah. Eat what's in season. And we're just coming into locally a good season with the veggies and the fruits and everything.
2: And raspberries are up next, my favorite.
1: Who's up next in the berry lineup?
3: 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Highway 2, just east of Tumsville. Open 7 days a week, 8 a.m. to 6 p.m.
1: And yes, July is for blueberries at Parks Blueberries for sure. Carrie's going to be there live this Saturday. We've got a heat warning in effect today. A high of 31 or 88 with the Humidex feels more like 39 or 102. Stay cool out there.
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1: We have a lot of Canadian pride going on all the time, but this week especially, and especially after yesterday's big soccer win. So let's keep that momentum going. Yay, Canada! August 1st, Canada is going to be playing the USA as part of the World Junior Summer Showcase. We're talking hockey here. And we've got tickets. It's August 1st, that game, USA versus Canada, WFCU Center in Windsor. The World Junior Summer Showcase happens there July 26th through the August 1st.
2: Yeah, you get to hang out and it'll be nice and cool.
1: That's right. On a hot day like today, thinking, ooh, an arena, a hockey arena on August 1st sounds perfect. So if you would like to go cheer on Team Canada at the World Junior Summer Showcase, August 1st in Windsor, text the word WIN right now, 519-464-1999. One lucky texter is on their way to the game.
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2: Today we are going to see a high of 31 with a humidex of 39. We are under a heat warning, so make sure you are staying hydrated and cool when possible. Tonight, clear, a low of 22. Tomorrow, mainly sunny and a high of 34 with a humidex of 44. And then for Wednesday, that heat continuing, sunny and a high of 35.
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0: 7:29 on your Monday morning, the first full week of summer vacation. Are you letting the kids sleep in, or are they up and at 'em off to an awesome day camp? Well, either way, pack lots of water because we do have that heat warning in effect. Congratulations to the winner of our tickets to see the World Junior Summer Showcase August 1st at the WFCU Center. I don't know their name yet, though, so check your text if you were playing along with that. And keep those phones handy because we do have another game coming up after 8 o'clock.
1: Yeah, it's a morning of winning for sure. A chance for you to win your way aboard an amazing cruise on the Duke, the Gala for Hope Duke Cruise.
0: Yes, this is with Theater Sarnia and the Imperial Theater, and it's going to be a lot of fun. More details coming up, and your chance to name that captain after 8 o'clock this morning.
2: Good morning, I'm Natalia Vaga. A heat warning remains in effect for southwestern Ontario. Right now it's 17 Celsius or 63 Fahrenheit. Environment Canada says we could see daytime highs of up to 36 degrees this week, with Humidex values reaching the mid-40s. Temperatures are expected to rise today and could possibly remain high all week. We're being reminded to drink water and limit the amount of time spent in direct sunlight. The intersection

0: Section of Nauvoo Road and Confederation Line at the north end of Watford will be closed to through traffic for roadworks starting today. Detour routes are posted. CAA says criminals are changing how they steal cars by targeting drivers directly in public parking lots. Spokesperson Elliot Silverstein says thieves are now combining distraction tactics with the use of high-tech signal-stealing tools.
1: So there are tools that are out there that are used for other types of work that can be used illegally to try and gain access to somebody's radio frequency from their key fob. The requirement is that you have to be at a close range in order to grab that frequency.
0: Residents are encouraged to store their key fobs inside of frequency-blocking pouches, keep valuables out of plain sight, and consider using steering wheel locks. The annual Sarnia Senior Cruise is being held today. The cruise on the Duke d'Orleans is free to anyone 60 and up. Registration opens at 8 this morning at the Front Street Dock. A heat warning is in effect. It'll be sunny today with a high of 31, feeling like 39. Right now it's 17 Celsius or 63 Fahrenheit.
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4: Most moms and dads jump at an opportunity to be seen as cool in the eyes of their kids, which actors often do by starring in a project one of their children is a huge fan of, but that ended up backfiring entirely for Peter Dinklage.
5: Yeah, his 8-year-old son is obsessed with like the dark and spooky stuff, and he actually loved Game of Thrones, which Peter starred in because of that. So Peter immediately said yes when he got the chance to star in a show based on literally his favorite movie.
6: Season 2 of Alien Earth, which is a spinoff of the space horror franchise Alien. And on a side note, this kid is seriously into some scary stuff for an 8-year-old.
4: So Dinklage tells Variety he thought, naturally, I'm going to be such a hero in my son's eyes. Well, I was wrong.
5: Yeah, so he tells his son about it. He's all excited. And his son was mad. He was like, you're going to mess up my favorite thing. The kid basically felt like it would take him out of the story, make it feel less real.
4: Like a dose of reality in his escapism. Thankfully, his friend and Game of Thrones co-star Kit Harington reminded Peter that will only last until you take him onto its set. And he literally gets to walk around in his fantasy. Alien Earth returns to FX this fall.
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0: It's the Birthday Bunch.
1: So we're going to start with a couple of birthdays from yesterday, June 28th. Cicada George turned 50, Northampton Secondary School. That's from Mom, Damien, and Hannah. And also celebrating yesterday, Jamie Lynn McFedrin turned 16, LCCVI. Happy sweet 16. Love Mom, Dad, Mila, Dakota, and Cohen. Now, who is celebrating today on this June 29th? We have Hunter Davis turning 10, Lake World School. Have a great summer break. Love Mom. And little brother Jameson. Jeremy Brian Broussard is 50 today. New Iberia City Works. Elaine saying happy birthday. Quinn Kennedy turning 14. St. Patrick's in September for grade 9. And that is love Mom, Dad, Cooper, Emmy, and Dexter. Also celebrating today, Hunter Davis is 10 years old. Lake Road Public School. And that is from your best friend Zuri, Alora, Bevan, and Trevor. And that's your birthday bunch for today. Tomorrow we'll do it for June 30th and July 1st. So don't forget about your Canada Day babies. Let us know who's celebrating. Just head over to our website. Click that birthday bunch link.
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1: It's that time of year, and I feel like it's going to get even worse this week with the heat and the humidity. You know what I'm talking about. Our little friends.
2: The mosquitoes. I was out on the weekend and noticed, yes, just around dusk especially, they are here.
1: Or in the morning in my garden when the lawn is wet, they love it there. Mm-hmm. And there are certain people that get bothered by mosquitoes more than others. And
2: yes,
1: there's a bunch of theories on why. Carbon dioxide, if you have some wobbly pops, they love that too. If you have a certain blood type, it bothers you more.
2: Yeah, there's all sorts of different reasons you might be especially attractive to those mosquitoes. I am not especially attractive to mosquitoes, so praise. Lucky for that.
1: I am delicious.
2: You're delicious. Oh,
1: I am the most delicious. I don't know if I like have extra body heat or whatever, but they just love me. And of course, I'm so allergic to them. My immune system wants to kill them with fire. So all my life, I have heard my mother say, don't scratch that. Don't scratch it.
2: When it comes to the actual bite itself.
1: And there is a reason why we're not supposed to scratch those mosquito bites.
2: Because
1: when you scratch them, you irritate the skin, and then your body sends out more histamine.
2: So it's going to even make it itchier.
1: Yeah, your immune system. So, and then it swells, and then, yeah. If you just leave it for 5 to 10 minutes, it should kind of dissipate, as long as it's not rubbing up on any clothing or anything.
2: I like to put the, this is a classic, old-fashioned remedy. I put the X in it. I take my fingernail, and I stick an X-shaped X into it.
1: So that's an X-shaped X.
2: Yes.
1: I wouldn't imagine it would be an X.
2: Sometimes I make a T. What the heck? but that, they say, isn't the answer. It's like itching it.
1: Yeah, it's the same thing. It distracts you for like a minute or two, but then it comes back
2: right
1: with
2: back
1: the histamines.
2: Itching.
1: Yeah.
2: Okay. So
1: it's good times.
2: What are the best remedies? What do you do once? I mean, you have all of the, you've got dunks and spray and everything to try and not get the mosquito bite.
1: Yeah.
2: But once the bite has happened, what is the remedy?
1: Well, I'm taking suggestions. I've got my own, which I will share in a little bit.
2: Okay.
1: But I'm curious what you're doing to stop yourself from itching your mosquito bites. Let us know. 519-464-1999. That's the A1 security text line. I feel like a lot of people are going to be out Canada Day.
2: Oh, yeah.
1: This is a big deal. We got to be prepared.
2: Help us help you.
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2: And talk about hot and humid. Heat warning is in effect. We'll see the Humidex reach 102 or 39 today. They are temperature 31 or 88. 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

0: With an update from SarniaNewsToday.ca, I'm Natalia Vega. Sunny right now, it's 18 Celsius or 64 Fahrenheit. It's already pretty warm out. A heat warning is in effect for this week. Environment Canada is calling for daytime highs of up to 36 degrees with Humidex values reaching the mid-40s. They're reminding us to limit how much time we spend outdoors and to drink plenty of water. You may want to avoid the area of Nauvoo Road and Confederation Line. The intersection at the north end of Watford will be closed to through traffic for road work over the next 12 weeks or so. Detour routes are posted. A CAA spokesperson says thieves are now resorting to a new tactic. Elliot Silverstein says thieves will distract people in public while using high-tech signal-stealing tools to get access to their key fob.
1: It really only takes a few seconds for a thief to gain access to a vulnerable key fob. Moments after that, if you're, you know, in a parking lot at a shopping center and you're going in to get a couple of things or going to visit a friend, you leave your car locked and unattended. If they've been able to get access to that key fob, they can certainly try and access your car after that.
0: CAA has released some safety tips like staying vigilant and using frequency blocking pouches. Full details can be found on our website. North of Grand Bend, provincial police are investigating a fatal ATV crash in Bluewater. Police say a heavily damaged ATV was found Saturday evening at Bannockburn Line near Roman Road. A 44-year-old man was pronounced dead at the scene. Seniors can have fun along the St. Clair River today. The annual Sarnia Seniors Cruise on the Duke d'Orleans is being held with registration starting now at the Front Street Dock. In the past, as many as 2,000 seniors have been known to line up to board the tour boat. The next cruise time is at 10:30. Our news poll question of the day asks, have you ever taken a Duke cruise? Let us know by visiting our website at sarnianewstoday.ca. A reminder that the Brightsgrove Library is temporarily closed. Construction is about to begin as part of the library expansion project. The work is expected to take about 14 months to complete. And a record amount of cereal was collected in the Inn of the Good Shepherd's 5th Annual Cereal Dominoes Challenge. A total of 11 schools and 9 organizations participated, collecting over 5,000 boxes for the food bank. The Key Club at Northern won the Breakfast of Champions trophy, collecting 500 boxes of cereal, averaging about 10 boxes per student. A heat warning is in effect. Sunny today with a high of 31, feeling like 39. Tonight, clear, a low of 22. And tomorrow, mainly sunny and windy with a high of 34, feeling like 44. Right now, it's 18 Celsius or 64 Fahrenheit.
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0: 99.9 The Fox. It's Fox Mornings with Sarah and Hillary, and we have an amazing opportunity for you to win a really cool prize.
1: That's right. We have a pair of tickets to Theater Sarnia's Gala for Hope, which is a Duke cruise, Sunday, July 5th. It's an afternoon cruise from 2 till 5. Entertainment by Bren. And it is in honor of someone very special to Theater Sarnia and the Inn of the Good Shepherd, Anthony Fracalanza. And it is Hope stands for helping other people eat. And that's what this is all about. So it's a fundraiser. They'll also be collecting non-perishable food items for the Inn of the Good Shepherd. And yes, you can get your tickets. We can try and win them right now.
0: Okay, we're going to play a fun little game called Captain My Captain. So we're going to take the second caller.
1: Ooh.
0: Second caller to 519-464-1999. A chance to win tickets to board the Duke. Who doesn't want to do that this Sunday?
1: On a Sunday afternoon? Sounds like a perfect afternoon.
0: 519-464-1999 right now.

0: us all night.
1: Fox Mornings with Sarah and Hillary, and we've got Paul on the line. Hello, Paul. How are you this morning?
2: Good, thanks.
1: Good.
3: Did you have a good weekend?
2: Yes. Should have done more yard work.
1: Well, if you're boarding the Duke next weekend, you're guaranteed a few hours of relaxation and fun, right?
2: Yes.
1: Okay, Paul, here's the deal. We are playing a little game called Captain My Captain. You just have to identify two of three famous captains, either by their description or by the audio clip that we have. And if you can do that, you're boarding the Duke. It's that simple.
2: Okay, thanks.
1: Paul, you sound very excited this morning. You're very serious, a man of business.
3: He's still waking up.
1: Okay, so here is the very first captain. He is known for being a main character on a classic sci-fi TV show, and here is a little clip of him.
4: Beam me up, Mr. Spock. We're free to go.
1: Who is that?
2: Captain Kirk.
1: Nice. Yes, well done. Well, I ate the wrong sound effect. You are actually correct. There we go. Oh, it's a lot going on.
3: It is a Monday of a Monday, let us tell you. Okay, so we've got what?
1: You just need one more to board the Duke. Okay.
2: Could half my personality get on?
1: Okay, so this captain is famous for being on the side of a bottle of liquor. I don't have a clip for you, but he's a brand of liquor.
2: Yes.
3: It's Captain Blank is a kind of rum.
2: Captain Morgan.
3: Oh, okay. There we go.
1: You're boarding the Duke. Congratulations.
2: Oh, my God. I feel like I'm the captain of my own ship.
3: There you go. Well, I don't know how the captain of the Duke will feel if you elbow him out of the way, but you'll be too busy dancing and enjoying as you are boarding the Duke for Theater Sarnia's Gala for Hope cruise this Sunday, July 5th. And if you didn't win tickets, you can always pick them up. Find out more at imperialtheater.net.
1: And we have more to give away. The rest are happening this week. Mm-hmm. So make sure you're listening to Fox Mornings with Sarah and Hillary. Paul, hold on. We're going to get some information from you, okay?
2: Yeah, well, thank you very much.
3: Thank you.
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3: We have a heat warning in effect today. It's going to be hot and sticky pretty much all week long. A high today, 31 or 88 with the humidex feels like 39 or 102. Stay cool out there.
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1: What are the rules at your office surrounding vacations? Because every office is different, and I'm learning that. I'm pretty new here. This is my first summer.
2: Yes.
1: And the culture is totally different, and it's actually great. Like, it's just different.
2: Just take your vacations if you can get them, and there's a, you know, you don't have the overlap with the people you can't overlap. You're free to have a free-for-all.
1: My last office had so many rules. There were certain weeks of the year we were not allowed to go. Eight weeks of the year.
2: Yes.
1: No.
2: Blackout.
1: Sorry,
2: blackout.
1: 4 months of the year we were not allowed to go on vacation. So
2: blackout periods.
1: And then we weren't allowed to go on vacation at the same time. Then there were like the implied rules.
2: Oh.
1: So people with less vacation, they got the short weeks.
2: Like this week with the holiday in the middle, yeah. Someone who's hasn't built up their vacation to be multiple weeks,
1: yeah,
2: only has a few.
1: Try to be nice and let them have it.
2: Let them have it. Well, that's nice.
1: It was kind of implied.
2: And a lot of workplaces have it where at the beginning of the year, you have to plan your vacation. Like you have to figure it out for the whole year. And then if something comes up, like another trip your husband won on a work thing, and you can't go because that's not your vacation week.
1: That's or you have serious. To like bribe your coworkers to switch.
2: To promise your firstborn to be able to switch the weeks.
1: It is so interesting because every office is different. And there's some, like my last office wouldn't let you take, you could take a long weekend here or there, but you couldn't consistently take them. You were told like you have to book weeks at a time.
2: Right. Not you just can't a day just, or two here and there.
1: Because everybody else then can't take that day. That means no one else can have a long weekend.
2: Mm-hmm.
1: And so it becomes like this shuffling thing.
2: Oh, the dramatics.
1: So we're curious, what are the frustrating parts of booking vacation at your office? Do you have trouble booking your vacation? Mm-hmm. Some people don't like to go.
2: And this, oh yeah, other people are just like, I'm just going to work all the time and carry it over into the future forever and ever. But this is a big week as the kids are now off school. Summer vacations are really starting to click in.
1: Mm-hmm.
2: You're probably looking around your office this week. A lot of people taking it around the July 1st holiday and saying, where is everybody?
1: Who's going to do the work?
2: Yeah.
1: When you're the one left behind.

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1: Yeah.
0: Text or call Fox Mornings with Sarah and Hillary. 519-464-1999.
2: It's Sean Ryan from the Blue Coast team. Happy Monday, Sean.
3: Happy Monday, Sarah. Thanks for having us again.
2: What's the market update?
3: Yeah, let's look back at this last week. We saw 14 price reductions, so not many actually. 41 new listings, kind of low. 32 conditionals, 28 sold, and 30 off the market. And right on par with last year, really, with 32 sales, so only 4 more and 22 off the market. So very similar weeks leading up to Canada Day.
2: And you're offering up some great value on new homes with an East Lane.
3: Oh, yeah, starting at $549,900 with new home construction. We're including appliances right now. It's in walking distance to St. Pat's and all the other schools there and some great trails. We only have, I think, 7 units left now, so definitely want to get on there if you're looking for a new home in that area.
2: Okay.
3: And we're going to be posting this radio bit every week on our Instagram channel at Buying with Ryan. And we'd love to hear for people to go on there and comment and what would they like to hear about on these chats on a weekly basis.
2: Yeah, be a part of it. What is your burning real estate question? Buying with Ryan on Instagram.
3: You know, I just want to wish everyone, hope they have a great Canada Day here in sunny Lambton. We're quite lucky to live in this paradise. People spend thousands of dollars to come visit here. So I just want everyone to have a great Canada Day and really enjoy all we have to offer here in sunny Lambton.
2: Sean Ryan of the Blue Coast team.
3: Thank you.
2: Thanks, Sean.
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0: Good morning. I'm Natalia Vega. It'll be sunny today as a heat warning remains in effect for southwestern Ontario. Right now, it's 18 Celsius or 64 Fahrenheit. Environment Canada is calling for daytime highs of up to 36 degrees this week, but with the humidity, it could feel like 45. The heat wave is expected to continue through Friday, but could possibly linger into the weekend. Road work is underway near Nauvoo Road and Confederation Line. The county says the intersection at the north end of Watford will be closed to through traffic over the next several weeks. The project involves underground municipal servicing, road widening, paving, and the installation of traffic signals. CAA is advising drivers to be vigilant as thieves are finding new and creative ways to steal vehicles. Spokesperson Elliot Silverstein says the suspects get close to the victim, distracts them, and then steals the frequency of their key fob.
1: It really is a reminder for drivers to really try and park in high visible areas, to make sure you're locking your car doors, to know your surroundings, but also use a Faraday pouch as a frequency blocker.
0: In the meantime, Silverstein says they're calling for a federal review of vehicle standards. And the annual Sarnia Seniors Cruise is underway. Those 60 and up can board the Duke d'Orleans for free and take a scenic cruise along the St. Clair River. A heat warning is in effect. It'll be sunny today with a high of 31, feeling like 39. Right now it's 18 Celsius or 64 Fahrenheit.
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1: Entertainment news and hot goss to start your day.
2: So this is the week. This is the week that we can just let speculation run wild because supposedly they're getting married sometime this weekend at Madison Square Gardens. Who am I talking about? Of course, Taylor and Travis. And the latest is that Stevie Nicks and Tim McGraw will allegedly perform at the big Wedding Palooza. That's its nickname, given the fact that it's got a lot of big names perhaps performing and coming to the wedding. And one source is saying, I've heard Taylor invited so many people, it's going to be bigger than the Met Gala. Ooh, we will have to see.
3: Noah Kahan doesn't want people pooping at his shows.
2: Period.
3: No, more specifically on the floor. Apparently one of his concerts recently, somebody didn't want to leave their spot near the stage, and so they just relieved themselves at the side of the stage.
2: It's my favorite song.
3: And it's so gross. Like, that is just gross. He just reminds fans, please go to the restroom, for goodness sakes.
2: For goodness sakes. Okay. Harry Styles is on his big Wembley Stadium residency. He's there for a bunch of dates. And on Friday, he collapsed and fell to the ground. Now, he has a signature move called the whale move that he performs during As It Was, where he spits water like a spout. And somehow he choked on the water.
3: Real slick, Harry.
2: Real slick. He choked, he coughed, he fell on the ground. 17 seconds.
3: Zoe Kravitz was almost a widow.
2: But he was okay.
3: Thank goodness.
2: The show went on.
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2: You want to be drinking that water today. Don't choke on it, though. We've got heat warning in effect. Sunny and warm, actually, today, right through the week. 31 or 88 today with a humidex of 39 or 102.
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1: So just listening to Sarnia News today, talking about key fobs and car theft. And it just, it's crazy that this has become a real thing so much that they're putting out like a warning. Basically, the story is that your key fob is a radio signal and it can be stolen if someone comes up to you with the correct, you know, contraption. If they're up close to you, they can.
2: Yeah, when you're using it, they can grab the signal.
1: And then they can go in and take your car.
2: It's the same reason why they tell you not to leave your keys at your front door, because someone can come up to your house in the night.
1: Yeah. So I guess there's these, and this isn't new, but it's something I've never really thought I would ever need or want or get, in these fob covers.
2: Yeah, it's kind of like a passport cover.
1: Right.
2: That has that material that stops the signal. Or the same thing that Jack White uses at his concert, so you can't use your cell phones.
1: Oh, really?
2: These little locked bags.
1: There you have it. So hearing that story, is this really a problem in Sarnia? Is this like a kind of a national story that we're going to need these key fobs? It's really, you know, is it that?
2: You definitely notice more stories about car theft in like North York, Toronto, Scarborough, Etobicoke, those sorts of areas.
1: The GTA.
2: Yeah. But it is kind of scary. My friend once had her car stolen. It was a Honda minivan. Mm. This is in Sudbury, Ontario, and it was gone for like 2 weeks. But it was a unique color, and eventually someone saw it in a parking lot, and they retrieved it.
1: Nice.
2: She got her van back, but it was so weird because people had been using it for 2 weeks.
1: Yeah. Wow. That is crazy. So protect yourself. I guess you can get this key fob cover. I looked it up. They have them at Canadian Tire. But you know what else you can get at Canadian Tire?
2: What?
1: Old school. I'm thinking, forget the key fob. I'm going to get the club. The club! Remember the club? That red stick that went across
2: here. It was big for a while.
1: Yeah, it came out in 1986. It is old school. You cannot hack into it. And
2: well, you can pick the lock.
1: That's, yes, but that takes time. You got
2: to move quickly.
1: You got to move quickly. It's a visual deterrent. That big red, you know, metal
2: bar
1: across your steering wheel. And you can also still get those at Canadian Tire. So you might go old school or key fob protector, any which way you do it. Make sure you lock your car and watch out if someone comes up to you in a parking lot.
2: For sure. We got to get this insurance down.
1: Yeah, good luck with that.

0: 519-464-1999.
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2: Burning question, though. If you get the club, does your car insurance go down? I don't think so. We have a heat warning in effect today. Sunshine and a high of 31 or 88. Factor in that Humidex, feels more like 39 or 102. And it looks like the whole week is going to be hot. So stay cool the best you can.
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0: With an update from SarniaNewsToday.ca, I'm Natalia Vega. Mainly sunny as a heat warning remains in effect for southwestern Ontario. Right now it's 21 Celsius or 70 Fahrenheit. It's going to be a very hot week. Environment Canada says we could see daytime highs of up to 36 degrees with humidex values reaching the mid-40s. Temperatures are expected to rise today and could possibly stick around all week. We're being reminded to drink water and limit the amount of time spent in direct sunlight. The intersection of Nauvoo Road and Confederation Line at the north end of Watford will be closed to through traffic for road work. That's expected to start today and last into the fall. The county says the project involves underground municipal servicing, road widening, paving, and the installation of traffic signals. Detour routes are posted. Provincial police are investigating a fatal ATV crash north of Grand Bend in Bluewater. Police say a heavily damaged ATV was found Saturday evening on Bannockburn Line near Roman Road. The operator, a 44-year-old man from Bluewater, was pronounced dead at the scene. CAA says criminals are changing how they steal cars by targeting drivers directly in public parking lots. Spokesperson Elliot Silverstein says thieves are now combining distraction tactics with the use of high-tech signal-stealing tools.
1: So there are tools that are out there that are used for other types of work that can be used illegally to try and gain access to somebody's radio frequency from their key fob. The requirement is that you have to be at a close range in order to grab that frequency. And that's why we've sent out this reminder to tell everybody to be vigilant.
0: Residents are also being encouraged to store their key fobs inside of frequency blocking pouches to keep valuables out of sight and maybe consider using steering wheel locks. The annual Sarnia Seniors Cruise is being held today. The cruise on the Duke d'Orleans is free to anyone 60 and up. People can line up at the Front Street dock. Cruise times are at 10:30, noon, 1:30, and 3. And over 5,000 boxes of cereal have been collected in the Inn of the Good Shepherd's 5th annual Cereal Dominoes Challenge. That's almost double what was collected last year. A team from Northern won the Breakfast of Champions trophy. A heat warning remains in effect. Sunny today with a high of 31, feeling like 39. Tonight, clear, a low of 22. Tomorrow, mainly sunny and windy with a high of 34, feeling like 44. And on Canada Day, expected to be sunny with a high of 35. Right now, it's 21 Celsius or 70 Fahrenheit.
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0: 99.9 The Fox. Hey, it's Hillary hanging out with you, and we are under a heat warning. We are going to have some really warm days. Humidex of 39 today. Tomorrow, humidex of 44. It's going to be hot. So you want to know where those cooling centers are. If you need a place to cool off and you don't have AC, the libraries are a great option. You can hang out there for a while, read a book, get some AC. Also, keep in mind, splash pads are open. Great place to cool off as well. The mall's also an option, and make sure you are taking care of yourself. Also, a really good reminder to check on our vulnerable citizens, our seniors, and those who might not have access to the things that they need. Let's just keep everybody safe, happy, and healthy.
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2: A heat warning is in effect. Sunny today with a high of 31, feeling like 39 with the humidity. Tonight, clear, a low of 22, and tomorrow, mainly sunny and windy with a high of 34, feeling like 44.
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1: How would you like to win your way aboard the Duke d'Orleans on Sunday? It's Hillary hanging out with you on 99.9 The Fox. 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
2: A heat warning is in effect. Sunny today with a high of 31, feeling like 39 with the humidity. Tonight, clear, a low of 22, and tomorrow, mainly sunny and windy with a high of 34, feeling like 44.
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1: With an update from sarnianewstoday.ca, I'm Natalia Vega. Mainly sunny as a heat warning remains in effect for southwestern Ontario. Right now it's 21 Celsius or 70 Fahrenheit. It's going to be a very hot week. Environment Canada says we could see daytime highs of up to 36 degrees with humidex values reaching the mid-40s. Temperatures are expected to rise today and could possibly stick around all week. We're being reminded to drink water and limit the amount of time spent in direct sunlight. The intersection of Nauvoo Road and Confederation Line at the north end of Watford will be closed to through traffic for road work. That's expected to start today and last into the fall. The county says the project involves underground municipal servicing, road widening, paving, and the installation of traffic signals. Detour routes are posted. Provincial police are investigating a fatal ATV crash north of Grand Bend in Bluewater. Police say a heavily damaged ATV was found Saturday evening on Bannockburn Line near Roman Road. The operator, a 44-year-old man from Bluewater, was pronounced dead at the scene. CAA says criminals are changing how they steal cars by targeting drivers directly in public parking lots. Spokesperson Elliot Silverstein says thieves are now combining distraction tactics with the use of high-tech signal-stealing tools.
2: So there are tools that are out there that are used for other types of work that can be used illegally to try and gain access to somebody's radio frequency from their key fob. The requirement is that you have to be at a close range in order to grab that frequency. And that's why we've sent out this reminder to tell everybody to be vigilant.
1: Residents are also being encouraged to store their key fobs inside of frequency blocking pouches to keep valuables out of sight and maybe consider using steering wheel locks. The annual Sarnia Seniors Cruise is being held today. The cruise on the Duke d'Orleans is free to anyone 60 and up. People can line up at the Front Street dock. Cruise times are at 10:30, noon, 1:30, and 3. And over 5,000 boxes of cereal have been collected in the Inn of the Good Shepherd's 5th annual Cereal Dominoes Challenge. That's almost double what was collected last year. A team from Northern won the Breakfast of Champions trophy. A heat warning remains in effect. Sunny today with a high of 31, feeling like 39. Tonight, clear, a low of 22. Tomorrow, mainly sunny and windy with a high of 34, feeling like 44. And on Canada Day, expected to be sunny with a high of 35. Right now, it's 21 Celsius or 70 Fahrenheit.
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So how long is your longest friendship? Do you still have a friend from elementary school or high school and it's been like 30 years? We'll talk about those friendships and why they're so important coming up. 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

0: Alessia Cara and Rootin' For Ya, 99.9 The Fox. The truth is, the older we get, as we age, having that circle, that close circle of friends is so important. And it means that we are less likely to be stressed out. Friendships are a key part of life, no matter where you are born, how you identify, or how old you are. Illinois researchers have found that if we stay close with friends through midlife into our golden years, it helps with anxiety and stress. Those people are our sounding boards, our confidants, the people we vent with and cry with. So hang on to them. They really are irreplaceable. And my tribe of warrior people are amazing. A day doesn't go by without me thinking of each and every one of them.
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2: A heat warning is in effect. Sunny today with a high of 31, feeling like 39 with the humidity. Tonight, clear, a low of 22. And tomorrow, mainly sunny and windy with a high of 34, feeling like 44.
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0: 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And it is the final days of St. Joseph's Hospice face-to-face campaign. Each year, the face-to-face campaign takes place in the month of June, where this fundraising initiative is to help raise $10,000 for St. Joseph's Hospice, while also those contributing can learn about St. Joseph's Hospice and how important palliative care is in our community. So if you'd like to find out more about the face-to-face campaign, you can email mnix@sjhospice.ca. And again, the St. Joseph's Hospice face-to-face campaign, it is almost done. Always happens in the month of June.
1: A heat warning is in effect. Sunny today with a high of 31, feeling like 39 with the humidity. Tonight, clear, a low of 22. And tomorrow, mainly sunny and windy with a high of 34, feeling like 44.
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1: Good morning. I'm Natalia Vega. Environment Canada is reminding us to watch for early signs of heat exhaustion. A heat warning is in effect for southwestern Ontario. They're calling for daytime highs of up to 36 degrees this week, with Humidex values reaching the mid-40s. The intersection of Nauvoo Road and Confederation Line at the north end of Watford will be closed to through traffic over the next several weeks. The county says the project includes road widening, paving, and the installation of traffic signals. Kerwood Road is closed between Napperton and Catesville Drive in Kerwood, west of Strathroy, because of a collision. Drivers are being asked to plan an alternate route. CAA is reminding drivers to be vigilant as car thieves become more creative. Spokesperson Elliot Silverstein says, by distracting someone in public and getting close enough, thieves can use tools to steal the frequency of their key fob. He says one way to protect yourself is to use frequency-blocking pouches. A record amount of cereal was collected in the Inn of the Good Shepherd's fifth annual Cereal Dominoes Challenge. 11 local schools and 9 organizations participated, collecting over 5,000 boxes of cereal for the food bank, almost doubling last year's total. And the annual Sarnia Seniors Cruise on the Duke d'Orleans is underway. Those 60 and up can line up at the Front Street Dock. It's first come, first serve. A heat warning is in effect. It'll be sunny today with a high of 31, feeling like 39, and tonight, clear with a low of 22.
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Today's best music, 99.9 The Fox. So are you going to any concerts this summer? There's something about summertime open-air concerts that just give it a vibe. It's like almost like lightning bug excitement. So we'll talk concerts coming up in a few minutes. Here's Teddy Swims, Mr. Know-It-All on The Fox.

You text us, we text you back. We're basically BFFs. 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

0: Well, that'd be a great concert to see. Tom Cochran, Life is a Highway, 99.9 The Fox. Hey there, it's Eve, and the favorite things Canadians love about concerts. We are very specific, by the way. So we love it when concerts happen in summertime because, number two, we love the vibe and excitement at an open-air venue. Number three, we love seeing a favorite music artist in the flesh, even if it's teeny tiny because they're so far away on the stage and it looks like they're an inch high because we've got bleacher seats. But seeing that in live in person, that brings out some of the excitement too. And it looks like I'll be going to a concert in Toronto this coming weekend. My kids bought me Carlos Santana tickets for my birthday, so I'm sure it's going to be one of those experiences that's just cooler than cool.
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2: A heat warning is in effect. Sunny today with a high of 31, feeling like 39 with the humidity. Tonight, clear, a low of 22. And tomorrow, mainly sunny and windy with a high of 34, feeling like 44.
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0: Martin Garrix, Ed Sheeran, and Repeat It, 99.9 The Fox. So if you're planning your summer with the kids and want to know what's going on, one place that you can check for some of the great things happening in Sarnia Lambton is on our website at What's Up Sarnia Lambton. Lambton Mutual Insurance Company and Revel Insurance are keeping the good times covered with What's Up Sarnia Lambton. 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And of course, we've got the Sarnia Canada Day Parade happening July 1st, which is the parade, family activities in Canaterra, live entertainment with a fireworks finale at Centennial Park. Parade begins at 11:30 a.m. and ends at Canaterra Park with live shows and multicultural food vendors. 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
2: A heat warning is in effect. Sunny today with a high of 31, feeling like 39 with the humidity. Tonight, clear, a low of 22. And tomorrow, mainly sunny and windy with a high of 34, feeling like 44.
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1: With an update from SarniaNewsToday.ca, I'm Melanie Irwin. Lambton Public Health has issued an extended heat warning with scorching temperatures expected to last through Friday. Medical Officer of Health Dr. Carolyn Duick says the advisory is typically posted when a heat warning continues beyond 2 days. She says vulnerable populations, including older adults, young children, people with chronic illnesses, pregnant individuals, those working outdoors, and individuals who are underhoused or experiencing homelessness without access to air conditioning are most at risk. We're being told to drink plenty of fluids, especially water, to protect ourselves and reschedule outdoor activities for cooler parts of the day. If you're heading to Canaterra Beach to cool off today, you'll notice a vibrant new mural has transformed the lifeguard station. Completion of the community-driven public art project that converted an aging public space into a colorful destination for residents and visitors was celebrated with a ribbon-cutting ceremony this morning. Canaterra at Sunset was designed by local artist Emily Wright and installed by the new Sarnia team. Executive Director Tristan Bassett called the project a positive experience.
2: We've had amazing feedback so far. We had a lot of feedback at the beginning, sort of, you know, the building is so dilapidated, why would you put any effort into it? But I think we just really had such a strong vision that we would be able to transform it. And now that people can sort of see it and touch it and interact with it, I think everybody has seen the value.
1: The mural features a variety of native plants, including black-eyed Susan, prairie smoke, and wild geranium. To celebrate the project's completion, we're encouraged to visit the mural, complete a community survey, and share a selfie with the artwork for a chance to win a Visa gift card. One person was taken to hospital with minor injuries after a crash east of Sarnia this morning. Middlesex OPP responded to the collision on Kerwood Road between Napperton and Catesville Drives just after 9 a.m. West Region OPP have closed that section of Kerwood Road and are asking motorists to avoid the area. St. Clair Township volunteer firefighters were kept busy responding to 3 calls Sunday. Just after 4 p.m., Chief Richard Boyce says they were called to a structure fire on Riverside Drive in Corunna.
3: It was a very small fire in a garden storage shed. Might be $1,000 damage.
1: A cause was still being investigated. No injuries were reported. In addition to the fire call, Boyce says the crews responded to 2 motor vehicle crashes. In the morning, one person was taken to hospital with injuries after a motorcycle and car collided on St. Clair Parkway near Charlton Street in Courtright. Boyce says 2 more people were taken to hospital in the afternoon when 2 vehicles collided at Highway 40 and Rokeby Line. As mentioned, a heat warning is posted for Sarnia Lambton. A mix of sun and cloud this afternoon, high of 31, humidex at 39. Clear tonight, winds shifting southwest before morning, a low of 22. Right now it's 27 Celsius, 81 Fahrenheit, feeling like 34 with the humidity. I'm Melanie Irwin.
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So when you were growing up, wasn't going out for dinner a really special thing? Like it only happened for birthdays or anniversaries. It was considered a treat. So comparing then to now, coming up. Here's Talk, Time Machine,

0: Sophia Kamara, Girls Like You, 99.9 The Fox. So for our family growing up, you know, we went out for dinner for the special occasions, for anniversaries, for my parents' anniversary or for birthdays. We would always go to St. Hubert. And that being said, every other Friday, it was almost like a little mini celebration in our house because Dad had a half day off and he always brought home KFC so that my mom didn't have to cook. But pretty much everything else was home-cooked meals. And, geez, I wish I'd paid attention to those home-cooked meals, how they were done, because I look back and I think, oh, the deliciousness, and I have no idea how to replicate it. But anyways, we've moved away from that trend, and it's broken our budgets. We love going out for dinner, almost too much. But McCormick Spices says, even with our want to go out more, we still need to have and stick to a budget. And I will admit that we've had takeout more and more, but I'm also cheap and don't mind cooking up a storm at home to save money for later.
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2: A heat warning is posted for Sarnia Lambton. A mix of sun and cloud this afternoon, high of 31, Humidex at 39. Clear tonight, winds shifting southwest before morning, a low of 22. Mainly sunny on Tuesday, high of 34, sunny Wednesday, high of 35.
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0: Felix Cartel with Sophie Simmons and mine, 99.9 The Fox. So I think this is the first Canada Day that I don't have plans. No one's invited me over. Oh my gosh, that's not great. Of course, you know, Sarah, myself, and Hillary will be doing the parade. And usually my family will meet at the park and we'll, you know, take in some of the multicultural foods and all that kind of stuff. But then later on, we're usually at someone's home going for a barbecue. And I'm just not up for hosting this year. But what is the lunch plan for Canada Day? Well, turns out Canadians are united on the answer. Canadians are pretty much saying it's barbecue, barbecue, barbecue. And it's going to be a hot one this week. So make sure you've got some shade while you're doing that barbecuing. But 54% say we'll be barbecuing lunch and dinner. We are grilling burgers, skewers, and chickens. And don't forget the barbecue sauce.
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2: A heat warning is posted for Sarnia Lambton. A mix of sun and cloud this afternoon, high of 31, Humidex at 39. Clear tonight, winds shifting southwest before morning, a low of 22. Mainly sunny on Tuesday, high of 34, sunny Wednesday, high of 35.
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2: Good afternoon. I'm Melanie Irwin. Motorists were being asked to avoid a section of Kerwood Road east of Sarnia this morning. Middlesex OPP responded to a crash on Kerwood Road between Napperton and Catesville Drives just after 9. One person was taken to hospital with minor injuries. We're being told to drink plenty of fluids, especially water, with the mercury rising this week. Lambton Public Health has issued an extended heat warning with scorching temperatures expected to last through Friday. Medical Officer of Health, Dr. Carolyn Duick, says vulnerable populations, including older adults, young children, and the underhoused, are most at risk. And damage is estimated at $1,000 following a small fire in a garden storage shed in Corunna yesterday afternoon. St. Clair Township volunteer firefighters were called to a home on Riverside Drive by a neighbor who noticed the smoke. Chief Richard Boyce says a cause was still being investigated.
3: It's unknown at this time. I have my suspicions, but I can't prove it. It's not a suspicious fire.
2: No injuries were reported. Crews also responded to a motorcycle and car crash on St. Clair Parkway near Charlton Street in Courtright Sunday morning, and a crash at Highway 40 and Rokeby Line in the afternoon. The collisions sent 3 people to hospital. A mix of sun and cloud this afternoon, high of 31, Humidex at 39. Clear tonight, winds shifting southwest before morning, a low of 22. I'm Melanie Irwin.
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So it's a hot day, and this week is going to be really hot. And are you wearing closed-toed shoes or are you wearing sandals? Have you taken care of the piggies? Well, it all starts with foot care and taking care of your feet. We'll talk about that coming up. Here's Homewrecker, Somber on The Fox.

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0: Adam Rodway, Run Around, 99.9 The Fox. So when you were getting ready for work today and you look down at your feet thinking, I really don't want to wear closed-toed shoes, but I haven't really taken care of my feet. The piggies look piggish. Well, Dr. Scholl's, the foot care company, says too many of us neglect our feet. Foot care is health care. So they're suggesting that, you know, we pay the piggies some attention. We need to focus on keeping our feet clean, dry, and moisturized while also protecting them from the sun and injury. So did you know that feet need sunscreen too? That's what they're saying. And also, we need to choose breathable footwear, staying hydrated, and being mindful of activities that could lead to blisters or other issues. So for me, it is time for a pedicure. The old dogs need a little bit of buffing up, and they need to look shiny and new. So hopefully I'll be able to get that pedicure sometime this week, because I know every time I get one, my feet feel so much better.
1: A heat warning is posted for Sarnia Lambton. A mix of sun and cloud this afternoon, high of 31, Humidex at 39. Clear tonight, winds shifting southwest before morning, a low of 22. Mainly sunny on Tuesday, high of 34, sunny Wednesday, high of 35.
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0: Michael Bublé, haven't met you yet. 99.9 The Fox. So look to the skies tonight. The full strawberry moon will reach its peak at around 7:56 p.m. It's named after the ripening of strawberries in June, and this moon is rooted in indigenous traditions with the Algonquin and Sioux using the term strawberry moon. The moon's arc will be low and short, leading to a more sort of amber appearance due to atmospheric effects as the sun remains high in the sky.
1: A heat warning is posted for Sarnia-Lambton. A mix of sun and cloud this afternoon, high of 31, humidex at 39. Clear tonight, winds shifting southwest before morning, a low of 22. Mainly sunny on Tuesday, high of 34, sunny Wednesday, high of 35.
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1: Good afternoon, I'm Melanie Irwin. Motorists were being asked to avoid a section of Kerwood Road east of Sarnia this morning. Middlesex OPP responded to a crash on Kerwood Road between Napperton and Catesville Drives just after 9. One person was taken to hospital with minor injuries. We're being told to drink plenty of fluids, especially water, with the mercury rising this week. Lambton Public Health has issued an extended heat warning with scorching temperatures expected to last through Friday. Medical Officer of Health, Dr. Carolyn Duick, says vulnerable populations, including older adults, young children, and the underhoused, are most at risk. And damage is estimated at $1,000 following a small fire in a garden storage shed in Corunna yesterday afternoon. St. Clair Township volunteer firefighters were called to a home on Riverside Drive by a neighbor who noticed the smoke. Chief Richard Boyce says a cause was still being investigated.
2: It's unknown at this time. I have my suspicions, but I can't prove it. It's not a suspicious fire.
1: No injuries were reported. Crews also responded to a motorcycle and car crash on St. Clair Parkway near Charlton Street in Courtright Sunday morning, and a crash at Highway 40 and Rokeby Line in the afternoon. The collisions sent three people to hospital. A mix of sun and cloud this afternoon, high of 31, Humidex at 39. Clear tonight, winds shifting southwest before morning, a low of 22. I'm Melanie Irwin.
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15: I had it in my head what I meant to say. This conversation isn't headed that way. I got a bad connection between my mind and my mouth.

99.9 The Fox, Ed Sheeran and Azizam. It's Carrie. Happy Monday to you. Trying to get back into some sort of routine, into the swing of things after over a week off. Frank Walker, Josh Ross, Norma Jean Martine.

0: 99.9 The Fox with Cat and Crows and Vanessa Carlton and Big Yellow Taxi. It's Carrie. Happy Monday to you. Back into the swing of things after a lovely weekend, a week away for me. What is your favorite thing to do when you are on vacation? What is the number one thing that you enjoy the most, aside from you don't have to go to work? How about not setting the alarm? How about not having anywhere to be? How about not having any set schedule? How about not being in the craziness that is going on in the world? How about just being at peace and just feeling totally relaxed and just enjoying every minute? Both my daughters were home over the past week, and we did a little adventuring close by. We went to the movies. We went to see Toy Story 5. It was better than I imagined it to be. The popcorn was delicious. But yeah, it got me in the feels. It was a really good movie. If you haven't seen it yet, highly recommended. We did some indoor golf in Corona at Sticks and Stones. We went to Stones and Bones Museum in downtown Sardia. They are moving into a new location. Yeah. Taking everything, and Sarnia Libraries taking over that. Details shared at Sarnia News Today. Had some ice cream at Rustic Scoops. Finally got my ice cream nachos. I was super excited about that. Went to Rock Glen Falls. Did a little walking, a lot of stair climbing, some fossil hunting. That was kind of fun as well. Animal Farm. There was fries. And lots of visits and lots of laughs. We played video games at night and it was just the best time ever, but glad to be back for sure. Your forecast for us for the rest of the afternoon. It is just warm, just trying to find ways to stay cool. Clear skies tonight, low of 22, sunshine and hot again for tomorrow.
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1: 99.9 The Fox, Preston Pablo, and Dance Alone. It's Carrie. It is New Music Monday. There is a lot of new music that has come out in the last couple of days. I got Katy Perry coming up for you later on this afternoon. A very well-known Canadian artist who hasn't done a lot over the last couple of years has just announced a huge tour celebrating 30 years of her career. She's released a new song. We've got that coming up for you this afternoon. Sean Hook is back with a new song, taking on hard stuff in life and kind of changing your perspective. 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But I got something new from Benson Boone. It's on the way in the next few minutes.
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1: 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It is New Music Monday. Excited about a new release from Benson Boone. He's back with a new single. It's called Time of My Life, a song about looking at your life, appreciating where you are, loving your success, but at the same time missing somebody special, somebody that you think should have been by your side. In the song, he sings, yes, I'm having the time of my life, but something about it feels so off. I wish you came along. If this is as good as it gets, then why is my head such a mess, dear? It's New Music Monday, Benson Boone, the time of my life on The Fox.

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0: 99.9 The Fox, Alessia Cara. And fire, it's Carrie. Canada Day is on Wednesday, and there's a lot of things that you need to know. The Canada Day Parade here in Sarnia kicks off at 11:30 from the intersection of Colburn Road and Lakeshore Road. It heads west on Lakeshore, then south on Christina Street before it goes into Canaterra Park at Cathcart Boulevard. And for there, all kinds of fun things to be had, family fun activities and attractions starting at 11 o'clock. And that will go right through till 4 o'clock Wednesday afternoon. Activities include inflatables and face painting and airbrush tattoos and balloon clowns and so much more. There's all the food. There's live music at the Band Shell 2. And then everything moves to Centennial Park from 6 till 10:30. Food vendors and busker performances, extreme dogs, stunt dog show at 6:30 and 8 o'clock. And the annual fireworks show off the bay. 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A lot of excitement for Canada Day as we get ready to celebrate this amazing country that we live in. Heat warning is in place. We've got a mix of sun and cloud for the rest of today. A low of only 22 for tonight.
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12: Good afternoon, I'm Melanie Irwin. Motorists were being asked to avoid a section of Kerwood Road east of Sarnia this morning. Middlesex OPP responded to a crash on Kerwood Road between Napperton and Catesville Drives just after 9. One person was taken to hospital with minor injuries. We're being told to drink plenty of fluids, especially water, with the mercury rising this week. Lambton Public Health has issued an extended heat warning with scorching temperatures expected to last through Friday. Medical Officer of Health Dr. Carolyn Duick says vulnerable populations, including older adults, young children, and the underhoused, are most at risk. And damage is estimated at $1,000 following a small fire in a garden storage shed in Corunna yesterday afternoon. St. Clair Township volunteer firefighters were called to a home on Riverside Drive by a neighbor who noticed the smoke. Chief Richard Boyce says a cause was still being investigated.
13: It's unknown at this time. I have my suspicions, but I can't prove it. It's not a suspicious fire.
12: No injuries were reported. Crews also responded to a motorcycle and car crash on St. Clair Parkway near Charlton Street in Courtright Sunday morning, and a crash at Highway 40 and Rokeby Line in the afternoon. The collisions sent three people to hospital. A mix of sun and cloud this afternoon, high of 31, humidex at 39. Clear tonight, winds shifting southwest before morning, a low of 22. I'm Mel. Irwin.
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99.9 The Fox. That is Somber. And back to Friends is Carrie. New Music Monday. Got a brand new song from Katy Perry. It's coming up this hour. You might have heard it on the hit list Friday night with Jay and Tori. Olivia Dean now.

0: 99.9 The Fox, Avril Lavigne, and Head Above Water is Carrie. You know, it is amazing what you find in your own community when you are looking for something to do. We think about vacations. We think about going someplace else and seeing the sights and see what that city, that town, that place has to offer. We're looking for adventure. We're looking for something different. We found that the last week right here in Sarnia Lambton, whether it was Rockland Falls or Stones and Bones Museum, which was so cool. You get to see the most amazing animals up close, and had a chance to talk to the volunteers, had a chance to talk to the owner when we were there on Friday afternoon as well. It is amazing. Natural History Museum, it features dinosaurs and fossils and minerals, wildlife, and so much more. If you've not had the chance to go to the Stones and Bones Museum, you really do have to check it out. Really, really interesting. See, the things that we get used to, and we just kind of, they're there, but we forget about them. So if you get the chance to go see it. It is being donated, the whole collection, by the way, donated to the County of Lambton, and will relocate to the second floor of the Sarnia Library. So that's a very cool, fun fact. Forecast, we got sun and cloud the rest of the afternoon, but it is hot, and we are just trying to find ways to beat the heat. Clear tonight, low of 22, sunny and hot again tomorrow, high of 34, humidex feeling like 44. Take care of yourself.
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11: MP Marilyn, glad you're here. Wishing a very happy Canada Day to everyone in the riding and across the country. Canada's the greatest nation in the world, and it deserves to be celebrated. I hope you spend the holiday with loved ones, sharing in all that makes Canada incredible. Happy Canada Day.

0: 99.9 The Fox, that is Harry Styles and Late Night Talking. It's Carrie getting ready for Canada Day. Wednesday, lots of activities. You've got the parade that starts at 11:30. It goes to Canaterra Park, and that's where all the fun is until 4 o'clock in the afternoon. And then everything moves to Centennial Park starting at 6 o'clock with food and entertainment. There's going to be an extreme dog stunt dog show, two shows, 6:30 and 8. Fireworks start at 10 o'clock. To make it easy for you and to make it easier on parking, stay active. You're encouraged to ride your bike to the celebrations. And there's a bike corral that's organized by Blue Water Trails at Canaterra Park. Temporary bi-directional bike lanes will be in place to help you travel safely to all the Canada Day fun. Decorate your bike, join in on the festivities, get a little exercise in, and make it easier on yourself when it comes to finding a parking spot and getting into that crazy traffic afterwards. Heat warning in place, sun and cloud for the rest of today, low of 22, sunny tomorrow, high of 34, Humidex feeling like 44. Drink lots of water, get yourself into a cool spot, and just take it easy this week. New Music Monday. There is a brand new track from Katy Perry that just came out on Friday. It was featured in the hit list with Jay and Tori. But if you missed it, I've got it for you coming up in just minutes. They say it's like a part two to her Band-Aids that just came out not that long ago. Video, she's got a scorpion tail, and she's kind of taken back control of her life. Katy Perry, New Music Monday. It's coming up next.
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0: 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Katy Perry released a new song on Friday. 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Katy describes the track as a way of processing a personally difficult year. Instead of falling into a woe is me mentality, she uses anger to acknowledge her pain and actively learn from it. 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

0: 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Heat warning still in place. Clear skies tonight, low of 22. We got sunshine tomorrow, even warmer. High of 34, humidex 44. Sunny for Wednesday, Canada Day, and a high of 35.
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1: With an update from SarniaNewsToday.ca, I'm Melanie Irwin. A train conductor and engineer were taken to hospital with minor injuries following a collision east of Sarnia this morning. Emergency services responded to Kerwood Road between Napperton and Catesville Drives at around 7:45 a.m. Middlesex OPP say a CN train collided with a transport truck. The driver of the transport truck was uninjured. An attempt at life-saving measures by bystanders who pulled a man from the water at Grand Bend yesterday was unsuccessful. Lambton OPP and EMS responded to a report of an unresponsive individual at the South Beach around 2:40 p.m. A 67-year-old man was taken to hospital where he was pronounced dead. Lambton Public Health issued an extended heat warning this morning with scorching temperatures expected to last through Friday. We're being told to drink plenty of fluids, especially water, to protect ourselves and reschedule outdoor activities for cooler parts of the day. Today's rising temperatures have not deterred people from flocking to Sarnia's waterfront for the annual seniors cruise. Mark Cote was among those who boarded the Duke d'Orleans.
2: My parents used to do it all the time, and now I'm taking my mother-in-law. This is the best thing the city ever did.
1: Linda Overholt also made her way to the waterfront.
3: I've been on it with my husband before he passed. It's a great thing that they've done for Sarnia Lambton, and it's awesome.
1: The tradition dates back to 1978 and was started by former CHOK hotline host, the late Peter Henderson. A small group of people gathered at Canaterra Park Beach Lifeguard Station this morning to celebrate the completion of the community mural project. A vibrant display has breathed new life into the building. New Sarnia Foundation Executive Director Tristan Bassett says the installation was a cool learning experience.
4: It's actually done on a canvas cloth, and the design is digitally printed, and then we apply it as essentially a large-scale wallpaper.
1: Canaterra at Sunset was designed by local artist Emily Wright. And St. Clair Township volunteer firefighters were kept busy responding to three calls yesterday. Just after 4 p.m., Chief Richard Boyce says they were called to a structure fire on Riverside Drive in Corunna.
5: It was a very small fire in a garden storage shed. Might be $1,000 damage.
1: A cause was still being investigated and no injuries were reported. In addition to the fire call, Boyce says crews responded to two motor vehicle crashes, which sent three people to hospital. A heat warning's posted for Sarnia Lambton. A few clouds tonight, a low of 22. A mix of sun and cloud on Tuesday. 40% chance of showers and a risk of a thunderstorm in the afternoon. High of 34, Humidex at 44. I'm Melanie Irwin.
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0: 99.9 The Fox, Megan Trainor and John Legend. Like, I'm going to lose you. 416 is Carrie. There will be a full moon tonight if we get to see it, also known as the Strawberry Moon. It will light up the night sky in most of our area. Strawberry Moon, named for the relatively short strawberry growing season. Tonight's full moon will follow a low, shallow path across the sky, meaning moonlight will travel through more of the Earth's atmosphere, and that should give it a colorful orange or yellow tint. There's a lunar eclipse as well, but we're not going to see that. You can watch it online. The Virtual Telescope Project's YouTube page will live stream the eclipse. The next full moon will be the Buck Moon on July the 5th. Your forecast, we have an orange warning in effect now from Environment Canada. Heat warning in effect for the rest of this week, continuing through Friday and possibly into the weekend. Take care of yourself and try to stay in a nice cool place. We've got the chance of showers early on tonight now with the risk of a thunderstorm. Low of 22. Another hot day tomorrow. High of 34. Humidex feeling like 44. Right now 30 Celsius. Humidex feels like 38.
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0: 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Nelly Furtado and Say It Right. 4:32. It's Carrie. It is a warm afternoon. New Music Monday. Kind of excited about a new release from Amanda Marshall, who has been making music in Canada for 30 years, celebrating with a huge tour. There's details in the blogs now at foxfm.com, but her new one coming up. Can't lose me in just minutes. It is a warm one. We are under a heat warning. It is in place from Environment Canada. An orange warning is now in place. Just take care of yourself as you are out and about and getting your things done. Drink water often and before you feel thirsty, to replace fluids. Close blinds, shades, open windows if outside is cooler than inside. Turn on air conditioning. 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Wear lightweight, light-colored, loose-fitting clothing and a hat. And never, ever, ever leave people, especially children or pets, inside a parked vehicle. Just a little reminder there, but it is a warm one. There is a chance of showers now for tonight. We're looking at not much relief forecast-wise for tonight, a low of 22. We got sunshine tomorrow, high of 34, Humidex feeling like 44.
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6: Most moms and dads jump at an opportunity to be seen as cool in the eyes of their kids, which actors often do by starring in a project one of their children is a huge fan of, but that ended up backfiring entirely for Peter Dinklage.
7: Yeah, his 8-year-old son is obsessed with like the dark and spooky stuff, and he actually loved Game of Thrones, which Peter starred in because of that. So Peter immediately said yes when he got the chance to star in a show based on literally his favorite movie.
8: Season 2 of Alien Earth, which is a spinoff of the space horror franchise Alien. And on a side note, this kid is seriously into some scary stuff for an 8-year-old.
6: So Dinklage tells Variety he thought naturally, I'm going to be such a hero in my son's eyes. Well, I was wrong.
7: Yeah, so he tells his son about it. He's all excited. And his son was mad. He was like, you're going to mess up my favorite thing. The kid basically felt like it would take him out of the story, make it feel less real.
6: Like a dose of reality in his escapism. Thankfully, his friend and Game of Thrones co-star Kit Harington reminded Peter that will only last until you take him onto its set. And he literally gets to walk around in his fantasy. Alien Earth returns to FX this fall.
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10: New Music Monday. Kind of excited about this. Amanda Marshall is back. She is one of Canada's most successful artists. She has just announced the Dirty 30 Tour. It's a cross-country tour marking 30 years since her breakthrough in music. Amanda Marshall says, this tour is our Dirty 30 Pearl Celebration Diamond Legacy. 30 years, traditionally the Pearl Anniversary, a milestone that represents wisdom, loyalty, and enduring connection. The Diamond Legacy part feels especially meaningful because so much of this journey began with my self-titled debut album, and I'm still amazed by the love Canadians have shown it over the years. I can't think of a better way to celebrate than with the fans who have been with me from the beginning and those who've joined along the way. Canada, thank you for making this journey possible. I can't wait to get back out there, see you all again, and celebrate together. I would love to know what you think of this. It's new from Amanda Marshall. It's Can't Lose Me. New Music Monday on the Fox. If you can't

0: today's best music. 99.9 The Fox, Goo Goo Dolls. And name 450. We got a news update on the way at 5 o'clock with Sarnia News Today. We'll update your forecast. An orange warning, heat warning in place right now from Environment Canada. We've gone up a level. Partly cloudy with a chance of showers. Tonight, risk of a thunderstorm. Low of 22. Sunny and hot again for tomorrow. It is all about taking care of ourselves and making sure we're okay in this heat. It's not expected to break until at least the weekend. That's what we're looking at this point. And the temperatures are going to be hot all week long. So take care of yourself. Lots of water. Don't stress yourself out doing outdoor activities. Try rescheduling or doing something in a cooler part of the day if we can find that right now. Loose-fitting clothing, taking a break, go do a little shopping, spend some time in the library, maybe find yourself a good new book. But just make sure that you are taking care of yourself in this heat.
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1: 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Sarnia City and Lambton County Councillor Bill Dennis has been ordered to pay $33,000 in damages to the executive director of the Sarnia Lambton Children's Aid Society. Don Flagel sued Dennis for $100,000 in August 2024 for what she called defamatory comments that impacted service delivery, employees, and the children and families they support. In an email, Dennis, who is running for city mayor this fall, said he's strongly considering appealing the decision. You can read the full story at SarniaNewsToday.ca. A CN train collided with a transport truck east of Sarnia this morning. Emergency crews responded to Kerwood Road between Napperton and Catesville Drives at around 7:45 a.m. Middlesex OPP say train conductor and engineer were taken to hospital with minor injuries. The driver of the transport truck was uninjured. Damage is estimated at about $1,000 after a small fire in a garden storage shed at a home on Riverside Drive in Corunna yesterday afternoon. St. Clair Township Fire Chief Richard Boyce says the cause is still being investigated.
2: The homeowners were away, and a neighbor saw the smoke and called it in. We got there very quickly, and it was a very small fire just up the front of the shed.
1: No injuries were reported. Lambton OPP are investigating a drowning incident at Grand Bend's South Beach. Police and EMS responded to reports of an unresponsive individual around 2:40 p.m. Sunday. Bystanders found a man in the water, got him to shore, and attempted life-saving measures. However, the 67-year-old was taken to hospital and pronounced dead. We're being told to drink plenty of fluids, especially water, with the mercury rising this week. Lambton Public Health has issued an extended heat warning with scorching temperatures expected to last through Friday. Medical Officer of Health, Dr. Carolyn Duick, says vulnerable populations, including older adults, young children, and the underhoused, are most at risk of heat-related illness. And hundreds of seniors boarded the Duke d'Orleans today for Sarnia's annual seniors cruise. Sarnia News Today spoke with some of them.
3: I enjoyed it when I came, and I'm glad that they do something for the seniors as well.
4: I love it because it's a benefit to the seniors that they have, and I think that is a good thing from the city, no?
5: Oh, it's great. It's a beautiful day out, so might as well take advantage of it. And it's free!
1: The tradition dates back to 1978 and was started by former CHOK hotline host, the late Peter Henderson. A heat warning is posted for Sarnia Lambton. A few clouds tonight, low of 22. Mix of sun and cloud with the chance of showers and a risk of a thunderstorm Tuesday. High of 34, humidex at 44. I'm Melanie Irwin.
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99.9 The Fox, Sabrina Carpenter and Espresso is Carrie. It just makes me think of my mom. When I was a kid, she would drink tea on the hot summer days. And I would always ask her why. Why would you drink tea or coffee on a hot summer day? And she said it would help her cool off. It is New Music Monday. Sean Hook now. This is Lie on The Fox.

You text us, we text you back. 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

0: 99.9 The Fox, Charlotte Cardin. And the way we touch, it's Carrie. It is a warm afternoon, and there is no relief through the rest of this week. We are under an orange heat warning now from Environment Canada. A long-duration heat event continues. The first heat event of the season. Lucky us. The hottest days will be from Tuesday through Thursday with maximum temperatures of 34 to 37 degrees Celsius expected. 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
1: 99.9 The Fox. That is Jamie Fine and Homesick. As Carrie, hope you are having a wonderful day and just trying to find ways to stay cool. This is where you really appreciate air conditioning, wherever you happen to find it, or somebody with a pool. Is it too hot to be in a pool? I ask because I don't have a pool. And no, I'm not looking for an invite, but I'll take one. Just kidding. But sometimes you get this kind of weather and it's uncomfortable either way. Maybe if you're in the water, but how warm is your water right now in your pool? We had one years ago, and I remember on the hot days, the water would get like a bath and it would not bring a whole lot of relief. Shouldn't complain. I guess. An orange heat warning is in place from Environment Canada because it is going to be hot, ridiculously stupid hot for the rest of this week. And it's so important that you take care of yourself. We've got clouds with a chance of showers, risk of a thunderstorm tonight, low of 22. Sunny tomorrow, again, the chance of showers, risk of thunderstorms, heating up, high of 34, humidex 44.
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1: Chance of showers, risk of a thunderstorm tonight, low of 22. Sunny tomorrow, again, the chance of showers, risk of thunderstorms, heating up, high of 34, humidex 44.
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0: 99.9 The Fox. That is Rev and Contemporary Love. It's Carrie coming up on 6 o'clock. We've got a news update on the way. An orange heat warning is in effect from Environment Canada. Not any relief coming our way until at least next week. 34 for the high tomorrow. Humidex feeling like 44. Sunny and 35 on Wednesday for Canada Day. It is going to be a hot one. If you're going to watch the parade, if you are in the parade, make sure you wear cool clothes. You are drinking lots of water and you give yourself lots of breaks. If you're going down to the parks, you're going to have to take it nice and easy as well. And just take care of yourself. It is warm out there right now. There is the chance of showers, risk of thunderstorms tonight. News update just ahead. At 6.
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1: 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Sarnia City and Lambton County Councillor Bill Dennis has been ordered to pay $33,000 in damages to the executive director of the Sarnia-Lambton Children's Aid Society. Don Flagel sued Dennis for $100,000 in August 2024 for what she called defamatory comments that impacted service delivery, employees, and the children and families they support. In an email, Dennis, who is running for city mayor this fall, said he's strongly considering appealing the decision. You can read the full story at sarnianewstoday.ca. A CN train collided with a transport truck east of Sarnia this morning. Emergency crews responded to Kerwood Road between Napperton and Catesville Drives at around 7:45 a.m. Middlesex OPP say train conductor and engineer were taken to hospital with minor injuries. The driver of the transport truck was uninjured. Damage is estimated at about $1,000 after a small fire in a garden storage shed at a home on Riverside Drive in Corunna yesterday afternoon. St. Clair Township Fire Chief Richard Boyce says the cause is still being investigated.
2: The homeowners were away and the neighbor saw the smoke and called it in. We got there very quickly and it was a very small fire just up the front of the shed.
1: No injuries were reported. Lambton OPP are investigating a drowning incident at Grand Bend's South Beach. Police and EMS responded to reports of an unresponsive individual around 2:40 p.m. Sunday. Bystanders found a man in the water, got him to shore, and attempted life-saving measures. However, the 67-year-old was taken to hospital and pronounced dead. We're being told to drink plenty of fluids, especially water, with the mercury rising this week. Lambton Public Health has issued an extended heat warning with scorching temperatures expected to last through Friday. Medical Officer of Health, Dr. Carolyn Duick, says vulnerable populations, including older adults, young children, and the underhoused, are most at risk of heat-related illness. And hundreds of seniors boarded the Duke d'Orleans today for Sarnia's annual seniors cruise. Sarnia News Today spoke with some of them.
3: I enjoyed it when I came, and I'm glad that they do something for the seniors as well.
4: I love it because it's a benefit to the seniors that they have, and I think that is a good thing from the city.
5: Oh, it's great. It's a beautiful day out, so might as well take advantage of it. And it's free.
1: The tradition dates back to 1978 and was started by former CHOK hotline host, the late Peter Henderson. A heat warning is posted for Sarnia-Lambton. A few clouds tonight, low of 22. Mix of sun and cloud with a chance of showers and a risk of a thunderstorm Tuesday. High of 34, Humidex at 44. I'm Melanie Irwin.
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So why don't we go out and get a drink in the West End? 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
2: A few clouds in the forecast, low 22 degrees. A mix of sun and cloud Tuesday, a 40% chance of showers, risk of a thunderstorm, high 34, the humidex reaching 44. On Canada Day Wednesday, mainly sunny, high 35, sunny Thursday, high 36, and on Friday, a mix of sun and cloud, a 40% chance of showers, high 33 degrees.
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2: A few clouds in the forecast, low 22 degrees. A mix of sun and cloud Tuesday, a 40% chance of showers, risk of a thunderstorm, high 34, the humidex reaching 44. On Canada Day Wednesday, mainly sunny, high 35, sunny Thursday, high 36, and on Friday, a mix of sun and cloud, a 40% chance of showers, high 33 degrees.

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1: So we're going to start with a couple of birthdays from yesterday, June 28th. Cicada George turned 15, Northampton Secondary School. That's from Mom, Damien, and Hannah. And also celebrating yesterday, Jamie Lynn McFedrin turned 16, LCCVI. Happy sweet 16. Love Mom, Dad, Mila, Dakota, and Cohen. Now, who is celebrating today on this June 29th? We have Hunter Davis turning 10. Lake World School, have a great summer break. Love Mom and little brother Jameson. Jeremy Brian Broussard is 50 today. New Iberia City Works. Elaine saying happy birthday. Quinn Kennedy turning 14. St. Patrick's in September for grade 9. And that is Love Mom, Dad, Cooper, Emmy, and Dexter. Also celebrating today, Hunter Davis is 10 years old. Lake Road Public School. And that is from your best friend Zuri, Alora, Bevan, and Trevor. And that's your birthday bunch for today. Tomorrow we'll do it for June 30th and July 1st. So don't forget about your Canada Day babies. Let us know who's celebrating. Just head over to our website. Click that birthday bunch link.
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